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3: They enabled the goons brought by the county government of Homa Bay by giving them electronic trailing on us. The police, including those who pretended to be protecting us, even as we were driving into Homa Bay, there was a police vehicle in front of us. It disappeared. Those who were around us were completely inactive. The roads had been barricaded for hours. Why didn't the police order that they be cleared? Why didn't they remove the stones, the 2 kilometers from Kodoyo Junction into Homa Bay Fish Market? Why didn't they do that? We don't ferry anybody to our rallies. We don't brand anybody in our rallies. Our rallies are the most organic in the country. Unfortunately, we only get attacked where ODM is present. Those are the places we get attacked whenever we go to have our rallies. So ODM should answer, and they invoke the ODM party name and the name of President Ruto. They should tell us where they attack us.
1: Akiaria na etuo Kemoke TV kwa Kenya, Karoli Narea Netena Ngutu Irei kwerekana Kabaka Matari Toba University kweta nabo mechemanione yoya kichiacha. 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
4: 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So it's the answer to that question is police cannot and police are not working with goons.
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5: Duncan Ojwang graduated in 2006 with a Bachelor of Arts degree from Indiana University. He then graduated 2 years later with Juris Doctor, which is equivalent to Bachelor of Laws in Law from Southern Illinois University in 2008. That is 2 year period. That particular program is normally a 3 year full-time program. So I would be curious, I would have loved the committee to explain to us how this was achieved within 2 years.
6: He may have his opinion, which is just like he has an opinion that any other Luo who is appointed to a position of to serve Kenyans other than him shouldn't warrant.
4: Atongeri ya ba murengo yoro terero kurea na nadhirikari yolinda mwana inchi ni bao kiririte maobitha ba boridhi na kinya bao kariana rabai kete werune ni bobako watanira na kinya kuritaniri angwe 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
7: They enabled the goons brought by the county government of Homa Bay by giving them electronic trailing on us. The police, including those who pretended to be protecting us, even as we were driving into Homa Bay, there was a police vehicle in front of us. It disappeared. Those who were around us were completely inactive. The roads had been barricaded for hours. Why didn't the police order that they be cleared? Why didn't they remove the stones, the 2 kilometers from Kodoyo Junction into Homa Bay Fish Market? Why didn't they do that? We don't ferry anybody to our rallies. We don't brand anybody in our rallies. Our rallies are the most organic in the country. Unfortunately, we only get attacked where ODM is present. Those are the places we get attacked whenever we go to have our rally. So ODM should answer. And they invoke the ODM party name and the name of President Ruto. They should tell us why they attack us.
4: Ena toke tana mbere ne ate Albert Injero Mutani ure ni muandiki mwenene wanata ntere cha Meru South ni ure iti awati mbaru na kinya watili mwanya mwanya aru wangine rwa kithomo kutira ni bako bangani ya boya manto na kinya mitaratara yegi kithomo ni untu tamu itu itite ya idhatu ni tamu inkwi mwono na manto ya maingi na kinya ni otamu ibuthika kiri ukinene ekia primary na kinya secondary.
8: So testi tamu, ikedho area 9 weeks. 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We are expecting that we have a lot of wonder in schools, that we don't expect to have issues of unrest. 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We have economic challenges to rombe the parents. 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
1: Yes.
0: Equals 7 a. 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
3: Yes, and I told you that you are my first copy. And I come with the Yoko Matariki that one, Morio, you are Yuena, Nampakara, Tarikina, and some way of September to go into Koidan, also come back with the Togeda, my Biblia, and to Koidan, so come back with the Tusoka, Kimurungu, more things about religion. 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
6: Shortest term, we get all area 9 weeks. Now, term we know, we are expecting that because it's the close of the year, now, you know, term is purely academic. We are expecting that we have a lot of wonder in schools, that we don't expect to have issues of unrest. We are going to form 4, the end of the year exam, and the same time, getting 9, I'm going to make out the end of the year, we are going to translate to grant 10, at the same time, getting 6, we are going to make out the end of the year. 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
2: 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Kisha upate action ya Avatar The Last Airbender.

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1: 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Two wrongs can make a right.
2: Yes.
1: Two wrongs
2: can make right.
1: Can make a right. What your name?
2: Lege.
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1: 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It does appear like they are changing their models of operandi every day, and now they are targeting the boda-boda industry, whereby they are able to get them into some unconscionable contracts, which contracts have no basis in law, which themselves cannot be sustained even in a court of law, but because these Kenyans cannot wriggle out, they take advantage of them. Honorable Speaker, we are looking at the Iduplam rule in most of these contracts now, and it is the high time we examined whether it should actually be introduced into contracts, because these are not money lenders, these are not banks, they are not financial institutions. They are people who just register a business, then you move in to get people to sign contracts, and then you try to enforce those contracts with unconscionable rates of interest. The contracts, the terms themselves cannot be sustained. They are totally onerous.
0: Jiji araugere sekta ya boda boda neburi kutegero boya gani untune kuretia ntubabe the baba ingi.
1: The boda boda industry is one of the most important industries in the country. We know the revolution. We know what it has done to our young people. People who are no other sources of income, but by providing basic modes of transport, they are able to earn their living, they are able to make transport easy across locations, and we must protect that industry. We must speak for boda boda, we must protect their industry, and such unscrupulous persons who are doing what Mobo is doing should actually be brought to book, whichever way, whether under the law or where they commit offenses, they should be prosecuted and punished.
0: Na omu bunge wa Kiharu Ndindi Nyoro augete maranduja kena nijongere kete na inya na mutarasa la jomu wagane jobu erigwe kiru wako.

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She's not afraid and ashamed. 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I never knew anyone. 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
6: Hospitals of dispensaries equipment have been stolen by lack of security. Honorable Speaker, when it comes to matters of electricity, which is also hindering the work to be done in the hospitals, especially for the machines that use power, when they are not there, our people will not get the light services in our dispensaries.
7: We need electricity, or even they can do a solar power like the one we found at Lukoreamo.
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14: Hospitals of dispensaries equipment have been stolen by lack of security. Honorable Speaker, when it comes to matters of electricity, which is also hindering the work to be done in the hospitals, especially for the machines that use power, when they are not there, our people will not get the light services in our dispensaries.
15: We need electricity, or even they can do a solar power like the one we found at Lukoreamo.
3: MCS baba maruga mana kwa ganjira imbe gache o kinya shibitari e kinya ba inge ba e kinya shibitari baka edhira gutie na manda gitari e bakugana baki ule kura idhiru dhine no ya kwa ga manda gitari
15: about
16: ensuring that all the public facilities, including health facilities, the schools, are adequately catered for to ensure the accessibility, Mr. Speaker. From the report, Mr. Speaker, you know that one of the dispensaries, to get that dispensary, Mr. Speaker, is kind of a nightmare, Mr. Speaker. The dispensary is having about 50 patients, has only 3. This one does not require any finances, Mr. Speaker, to ensure that there is that rationalization of staff. So as Mr. Speaker, dispensary that serves so many people is also adequately staffed to ensure that the services move better.
17: I'm aware that the advertisements were made, shortlisting was made, but some of that people have not been posted. And I want to believe once they are posted, that problem of lab technicians, much as they may not be there, the issues of nurses, much as they may not be there, Mr. Speaker, I'm very sure embassies will be made to post areas where we have inadequate, Mr. Speaker.
3: Na tukiuma antenu cha dharakanithi eto ye mwanka aga Nairobi nara ajumbe hiba menere tena inya kuidhukiru wako mishemaniyo ya gisiasa aga Kenya baki aliembungeni baduga hima gosha asiaza kuidhukiru wabari mishemaniyo ni
18: Very recently in Homa Bay, it has been said that many women were raped in that incident. Mr. Speaker, we are told in Homa Bay the deaths are underreported and not less than 12 people died.
19: The incidences that have happened in this country are not something to take lightly. It does not matter which political side you are in. All of us should condemn violence and in the manner that it is happening in this country.
20: What the police officers stood and watched happening is actually a dereliction of duty. And actually, it's a breach of the Constitution of Kenya.
3: Ajumbe pabahi baole itibiulia ikinauntu bolisi iba atadungira gutanganira na mikona inu ikinyamaria antum.
21: It cannot be tolerated because every Kenyan has a right to go anywhere in this country, to seek for votes anywhere in this country, and therefore we cannot encourage, otherwise we shall not be able to carry out our campaigns across the country in peace.
22: I think the people that we should invite here is the IG and the director of the investigations to come here and tell us. Because when you bring in a minister, he will come and begin politics here. Order.
23: Go and investigate and arrest the perpetrators, regardless of their state, regardless of their position, and bring everybody under the rule. Mr. Speaker, we say no to violence. We say no to goonism.
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0: 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I thank God for you and Siripana. 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
0: 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I'm available 24/7. 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